Please do not be alarmed. Remain calm. Do not attempt to leave the dance floor. The DJ booth is conducting a troubleshoot test of the entire system. Somehow, while the party was in progress, an unidentified frequency has been existing in the system for some time.

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0: Went from Bonnie and Clyde to Jekyll and Hyde.

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1: I'm the party application rocking just like that.
0: This is International Big Mega Radio Smasher.